0: it's not broken, so don't fix it. It's about putting my spin on it. Have those conversations with a lot of those key people in my life that have the best interest for Queensland to make sure that myself and the squad, you know, continue on that legacy and do Queensland and the state proud.
1: In NRL last night, the South Sydney Rabbitohs secured a home final, beating Sydney Roosters 50-20 at Sydney's football stadium. Earlier, the Dolphins narrowly defeated the Gold Coast Titans 24-20 on the Gold Coast. In the NBL Blitz, Melbourne United defeated Perth Wildcats by 15 points. The Sydney Kings too good for New Zealand Breakers. 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
2: Fraser Coast weather.
3: It's 23 degrees here in Hervey Bay at the moment, so it looks like we'll get to our forecast maximum of 25. The winds are from the north-northwest at 20 kilometres an hour, gusting up to 33 kilometres an hour. And it's going to be winds northerly 15 to 25 kilometres an hour, tending northeasterly 15 to 20 kilometres an hour in the late evening. Tomorrow we'll have a minimum of 16 and a maximum of 25 and be mostly sunny. Looks like it's mostly sunny for up until Tuesday. We might get a shower. In Maryborough, it's 26 degrees, so it looks like they'll get to their 30 degree maximum. And their winds are from the north at 14 kilometres an hour, gusting up to 22. And they've got a sunny day. Light winds becoming northerly 15 to 20 kilometres an hour in the middle of the day, then becoming light in the evening. Tomorrow they've got a minimum of 15 and a maximum of 31. And mostly sunny for them until Tuesday as well. Out on the waters until midnight, the winds are north to northeasterly about 10 knots, increasing to 15 knots during the morning. Seas around a metre and the swell below 0.5 of a metre, and it's sunny out there as well. It'll be beautiful out in the water. And our tides, our next tide is high of 3.2 metres, and that is at 3.43 this afternoon. And the following low is a 1.4 metre tide, and that will be at 25 minutes past 10 this evening. And that's your news, sport and weather updated here on your live and local station, 107.5. 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

And we started the second hour of our program this morning with Graham Bonney with It's All Over Now, Baby Blue. It is 12 minutes past 10 here at Fraser Coast FM. And good morning, Brian and June. You'd like a double play of Celtic Thunder. Always happy to play Celtic Thunder. We've got A Place in the Choir and the Red Rose Cafe. Then I'm going to follow them with Grassroots, Midnight Confessions.

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4: 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It's always a great afternoon with them up there. Coming up next, we've got Backman Turner Overdrive, You Ain't Seen Nothing Yet, and LJ Hill with Pretty Bird Tree.

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6: It is 19 minutes to 11, and good morning, Craig. You'd like George Thorogood with one bourbon, one scotch, and one beer. That's coming up for you right now.
7: I want to tell you a story about the house in blue. 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

Well, it is 10 minutes to 11, and to take us up to 11 o'clock news, we've got Jim Steinman, Rock and Roll Dreams, Come Through, and Jeff Beck, Hi Ho, Silver Lining.

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2: Hello, I'm Kim Cartwright. An Australian disaster response team is now on the ground in Nepal with AFP victim identification specialists also arriving today. Nelson Scott reports from Kathmandu.
3: An Australian team comprised mostly of drone specialists touched down here in the capital overnight. The team will assist local authorities with search and rescue.
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2: Hello, I'm Kim Cartwright. An Australian disaster response team is now on the ground in Nepal with AFP victim identification specialists also arriving today.

0: And yes, a minimum of 16 tomorrow and a maximum of 25. In Maribor, it's 27 degrees. Their forecast maximum today is 30. Their winds are from the north-northwest at 11 kilometres an hour, gusting up to 20. And they've got northerly winds 15 to 20 kilometres an hour, then becoming light in the evening. Tomorrow they'll have a minimum of 15 and a maximum of 31 and mostly sunny. Out on the waters until midnight. The winds are north to northeasterly about 10 knots, increasing to 15 knots during the day. Seas around a metre and the swell below 0.5 of a metre and it's sunny. Tomorrow on the waters, the winds will be north to northeasterly, 15 to 20 knots, tending west to northwesterly, below 10 knots in the late evening. Seas around a metre and the swell northeasterly below a metre and it's mostly sunny on the waters tomorrow too. Our tides, our next tide is a high tide of 3.2 metres and that will be at 3.43 this afternoon and the following low is a 1.4 metre tide and that is at 25 minutes past 10 this evening. And that's your new sport and weather updated. We'll have a message from Marine Rescue Queensland.
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Can't get it out of my head. It is 12 minutes past 11 here at Fraser Coast FM. I've got the Wolverines, Late at Night, and I'm going to follow them with Bread, Guitar Man.

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4: Well, it's 21 minutes past 11 already. And Kay's just walked in, so she's here ready to take over at 12. But she came in early today. She wanted to do something. Anyway, I've got two songs coming up next for someone very special. And I know he loves this song. It's Gary Moore, Still Got the Blues for You. And I'm going to follow that with Alabama, Feels So Right.

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5: 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It's S Club 7 with Bring It Back, Bring It All Back. I've got Barry Gibb with Olivia Newton-John, Rest Your Love on Me, and Brooks and Dunn with Reba McEntire, Cowgirls, Don't Cry.

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1: The Hervey Bay Orchid Society is a group of people with a love of orchids and a passion to share their knowledge with others. 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Meetings start at 7pm. 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
2: Well, it's 15 minutes to 12 and it's time for me to say my goodbyes. 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And thank you for your company this morning. I hope you've enjoyed the music. And as I said, Kay's here ready to take over, and she's got some great music as well. And I'll be back tomorrow for breakfast, so I hope you can join me then. We're going to finish off with Colleen Hewitt, Day by Day, Van Morrison, Brown Eyed Girl, The Angels, My Boyfriend's Back, and of course, The Travelling Wilburys, End of the Line by Fraser Coast.

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0: country because of the relatively higher incomes that occur in the state, which have kind of offset partially the really strong price growth that you've seen in Western Australia recently. It's been driven by an increase in demand.
1: A teenage girl is due in court today, one of two charged over the alleged stabbing in Sydney's West. A 17-year-old girl was hospitalised in a serious condition with multiple stab wounds after a brawl outside a Blacktown school yesterday. Two girls aged 15 and 17 have been charged with affray. The older teen will also face a charge of wounding with intent to cause grievous bodily harm. A man is in custody and two people are injured after a police chase through Perth's northern suburbs. The pursuit ended about 2:30 yesterday afternoon in Doubleview when a utility crashed into a bus at the intersection of Huntress and Scarborough Beach Roads. Witnesses say a man was tasered and arrested after he got out of the utility. A man in his 30s was injured in the incident and a woman in her 30s, a passenger on the bus, has required hospital treatment. A dairy producer from Kajua in Victoria's northeast has been named Footy's favourite farmer for 2026. Elise Hill has been nominated for going above and beyond for her local club in the Upper Murray. She says socialising is important.
2: Because farming can be quite lonely at times. Sometimes you only get out of things what you put into them. So why not be involved in any way you can, even if it's just going along to training night and having a chat with a few of the people there, your neighbours, friends, whoever.
1: This is AIR National News. First up, tennis. The action continues at Flushing Meadows as AIR Sports' Paul Walsh reports.
3: D6 at the Billie Jean King Tennis Centre will see players battling it out for places in the fourth round. Women's third seed Jessica Pegula booked her place with a three-set win over Leila Fernandez from Canada, as did men's number two seed Carlos Alcaraz, who was too good for Wu Zhibing from China, while Arina Sabalenka and Marta Kostyuk were also straight sets winners. Still to come in the evening session, the much-anticipated return of the Williams sisters to Arthur Ashe Stadium, where they secured the women's doubles titles in 1999 and 2009. That will be followed by the clash between the men's number 8 seed Ben Shelton and Canada's Denis Shapovalov. Paul Walsh for AIR Sport.
1: In AFL, Geelong have ended Carlton's miracle season with a 14-23-107-11-8-74 win at the MCG. Blues coach Josh Fraser says after a tough year, they'll be striving for better next year.
4: We certainly don't want to be a club that lives in mediocrity. So, again, acknowledgement of the work that's been put in. The players deserve a lot of credit. So do our staff and our coaching group. But we don't want to be a club that is satisfied with finishing 8th.
1: To NRL, Jai Arrow celebrated his 100th game for South Sydney Rabbitohs with an emphatic 50-20 win over the Roosters. It secured the Rabbitohs a home final. Earlier, the Dolphins narrowly defeated Gold Coast Titans 24-20. Australian Independent Radio News.
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6: All right. Here in Hervey Bay, it is 24 degrees. Our expected top today is 25. It's a sunny, lovely sunny day outside. Northerly winds 15 to 25 kilometres an hour tending. Norwesterly 15 to 20 kilometres an hour later this evening. Down in Maribor, it's 27 degrees down there and their expected top today is 30. It's another sunny day down there too. There's also the chance of smoke haze later this evening. Winds are light, becoming northerly 15 to 20 kilometres an hour in the middle of the day and lighter this evening. And out on our waters until midnight tonight. Nor-norwesterly winds about 10 knots, increasing up to 15 knots. Seas around a metre and a swell below 0.5 of a metre. And our next tide will be a high tide of 3.2 metres at 3:43 this afternoon. And, of course, that will be followed by a low tide of 1.46 metres at 24 minutes past 10 tonight.
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Good morning and welcome to this afternoon's Mega Mix program. You have Kay with you now, taking you through until 3 o'clock. And a big thank you to Yvonne for the last 3 hours. Great music. All right. It is 9 minutes past 12. I'm going to start this afternoon with Daryl Braithwaite, One Summer, from Donna Fargo, Funny Face, and from Procol Harum, A Whiter Shade of Pale.

0: Vocal Harem with A Whiter Shade of Pale. From Donna Fargo, we heard Funny Face and One Summer from Daryl Braithwaite. So we'll be back with some more music.
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6: Where are we? It's 20 minutes past 12 o'clock. And I have a song going out now to Mike down there in Prince Charles. And it's by John D. Loudermilk. And it's called Calling Dr. Casey.

0: Gallagher and Lyle, that time with Heart on My Sleeve. From Crowded House, we heard Fall at Your Feet, and Women in Uniform are from the Skyhawks.
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0: It is 25 minutes to the hour of 1 o'clock. And good afternoon to you, Craig. I have a song here from Gordon Lightfoot, The Wreck of the Edmund Fitzgerald, just for you.

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0: UB40, that time was Red, Red Wine. And from Blondie, we heard Hanging on the Telephone. 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

0: The Trogs that time with Love Is All Around. From the Steve Miller Band we heard Fly Like an Eagle and Six Ribbons from John English. All right, it is 1 minute to the hour of 1 o'clock. So coming up after this station ID, we have the Travelling Wilburys and New Blue Moon.
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Cause you know I rode a freight train north to Detroit City. And after all these years, I find I've just been wasting my time. 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

0: 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From Daddy Cool we heard Come Back Again and A New Blue Moon from the Travelling Wilburys.
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0: Good afternoon to you, William. And also to your mum, Joyce. I have Chuck Berry, Brown-Eyed Handsome Man for you. And I'll follow that with Roy Orbison, Penny Arcade. And because it means so much to you, to your mum, I'll play Burl Ives, Pearly Shells for you.

Well, there you go. William, and for your mum, Joyce, we heard Burl Ives with Pearly Shells from Roy Orbison, Penny Arcade, and Brown Eyed Handsome Man from Chuck Berry. It is 19 minutes past the hour of 1 o'clock. The Knack coming up now with my Sharona. Air Supply was Lonely as the Night, and from Linda Ronstadt, it's So Easy.

0: Linda Ronstadt with It's So Easy. From Air Supply, we heard Lonely Is the Night and My Sharona from The Knack.
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0: Good afternoon, Colleen. The first of your requests, you've asked for Russell Morris with Ring Wings of an Eagle.

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Remember just how good the feeling was. 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

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'66

you go, Colleen. Kevin Johnson with Rock and Roll. I gave you the best years of my life. And good afternoon to you, Craig. You'd like to hear John Sebastian with Welcome Back.

0: Bruce Springsteen, Dancing in the Dark. From Christa Berg, we had Seven Bridges. And we have some messages and coming back with a song going to Mary.
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5: The Torquay markets are held every Saturday, and that's from 7 a.m. to 1 p.m. They have a variety of stalls showcasing many locally made items and some really great gift ideas. 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
0: A special cheerio to Rob and Pat down in Maryborough. And Rob, I have found your song. Now, where did I put it? Bernard Cribbins with Right, said Fred.
6: Right, said Fred, both of us together, one each end, and steady as we go.

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1: Well, there you go. Bernard Cribbins with Right Said Fred. I think they made a bit of a mess of that lot. All right, coming up now, we had Cliff Richards with Sweet Lucky Lips. And from Brian Hyland, Itsy Bitsy Teeny Weeny.

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0: We heard that time from Leo Sayer with More Than I Can Say. From Billy Thorpe, It's Almost Summer and Reason to Believe from Rod Stewart. Time here at Fraser Coast, 107.5 is 10 past 2. We have some important messages and be right back.
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0: And hello again, Colleen. This time you've chosen a song by John J. Francis, and it's called Play, Mama, Play.

Hans Poulsen with a Boom Sha-La-Lo. And from John J. Francis, we heard Play, Mama Play, going out to Colleen this afternoon. It is 15 minutes past the hour of 2 o'clock. And we have the Spaniels coming up this time with Good Night, Sweetheart. Good night.

we heard from the Spaniels that time was good night, sweetheart, good night. Colleen, I'll have another go at playing this John Francis song for you. Play, Mama, play. Let's hope it works this time. It doesn't seem to want to play at all. Now it's going on to the next one, so I don't know what's wrong. Sorry about that. So the Monkees, the Someday Man.

0: We heard that time from Sweet with Fox on the Run from Brownsville Station, Smoking in the Boys' Room. The Sloop John B from the Beach Boys. And a Someday Man from the Monkees. All right, it is 2:30 here at Fraser Coast 107.5. Coming up now, we have some important messages and be right back.
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0: We have Elton John coming up now with Island Girl.

hitchhiker. You know, no special place to be going. I just go whichever way the wind's blowing. It's hot today. I'd kind of like to be where it's snowing. Well, I don't know. Maybe I'll just stay here where the green grass is growing. 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I wonder, is he slow?

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Is this the sky that I reached out for? Just the dust of the road, nothing more? Hey, here comes another car.

Kenny Loggins with A Footloose. And from Bobby and Laurie, we heard, no, we haven't played that, was Hitchhiker from Bobby and Laurie. And from Elton John, Island Girl, Kenny Loggins coming up now with Footloose. And I follow that with Skyhawks and Blue Jeans.

0: jingles, and that, of course, was the Skyhooks. From Kenny Loggins, we heard Footloose. We have some important messages.
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0: Yes, David's here, ready to take over and bring you another 3 hours of great music. All right, I'm going to leave you with Linda Street, A Place Called Home. Brian Letton, Battered Billy Tin. From Catherine Britt, Hot Doggin'. From Lee Kernighan, Till It Ends. And from Keith Urban, Clutterbilly. And a special thank you to our sponsors and associate members. And thank you for your company this afternoon. We'll be back tomorrow with Pete. So good afternoon, everyone.

damper, always with a yarn to spin. He's Australian as his swag roll and his battered billy tin. Yes, he's Australian as his swag roll and his

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1: Good afternoon and welcome to David's On Track. I'll be with you for the next 3 hours playing the best bits of music that you've heard all week. Before I get started though, I just want to say thank you to Kay for the afternoon show. As always, a great job, and she did say before she left that she'd be back next week and she'll do it all again for you then. Okay, in this first set, we're going to hear from Boz Scaggs with a track called We Were Always Sweethearts, and we're going to get started with Ian Moss and It Ain't Easy.

0: And that's a real golden oldie from 1963. It's Dave Clark 5 and Glad All Over. Coming up next, we've got a track from Boston. This is from their third album. It was called Third Stage, released in 1986, and the song is called Amanda.
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5: All right, and we are back on track. And the time now is 17 minutes past 3 o'clock. Coming up very shortly, we've got a song from The Commitments called Show Me. But first of all, a track from a band called Focus. And this is from the album, so it's the full version, and it's Hocus Pocus.

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1: 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Cheers.

And that was a track from Carlos Santana called Just Feel Better, and it featured Steven Tyler on vocals. Coming up right now, we've got a track from The Darts, and this one's called Shotgun.

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7: Now a mere 870 metres, the iconic Urangan Pier was once over a kilometre long and is now what Harvey Bay fisher folk call home. 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It even boasted a train line from Pyalba all the way to the very end of the pier to facilitate the export trade, which ended in the 1980s. 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Urangan Pier is an historic part of Harvey Bay. 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
1: And that was a great little number from Joe Jackson called Jumping Jive. Coming up next, I've got a song from Bananarama, and this is actually from the soundtrack of The Karate Kid. It's called Cruel Summer.

And that was the voice of Gilbert O'Sullivan with a song called What's in a Kiss. And coming up next, we've got a song from Fleetwood Mac, and this is from their album Rumours. It's called Oh Daddy.

And once again, I can't believe it. My first hour is just about gone. But don't worry, I've still got two songs left to play. To take us to the end of the hour, we're going to hear from the Divinyls with Science Fiction. But first of all, to get us started, here's a great song from Elton John, and this one's called All Quiet on the Western Front.

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1: Okay, here we are again at the start of my second hour, and yes, there is a challenge for you if you're feeling up to it. If you're going to play along, it's very simple. All you have to do is figure out what all the songs in the next hour have in common. And of course, there is one song that is the odd one out. So again, once you figure that out, you can send me a text message on 0468 288 300. I'd love to hear from you, whether it's a good comment or a bad comment. I don't mind. I'd just like to hear from you. Anyway, coming up in this first set, we are going to hear from Whitesnake, Annie Lennox, and to get us started, I've got Phil Collins.

I think I've said it before, but I just love Annie Lennox. I think she's an amazing singer. We're three songs in, and already I have one correct answer from my mate in West Australia. Well done, Dave. You're the first one with the answer. To anyone else out there that's playing along, if you get your answer, don't forget you can text me on 0468-288-300. And coming up next, I've got a track from Cat Stevens, and I can't tell you what it is.

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7: And the time now, it is 24 minutes to 5 o'clock. And have you figured out yet what this week's theme is? If you have, you may or may not still be waiting to hear the odd song out. So in this next set, I've got three songs to play for you. We're going to hear from Creedence Clearwater Revival. To take us to the end of this set, we've got the Hollies. But to get us started, I've got Whitney Houston.

My name's David. I just wanted to let you know that you can join me anytime at David's Turntable. That's where I play complete albums that you may enjoy hearing, perhaps for the first time. All you do is go to the FraserCoast.fm website, look for the tab that says Stream Shows, and in there you'll find David's Turntable. I look forward to seeing you soon.

And I've only got two songs left to play to take us to the end of the hour. So I've got music from Jerry and the Pacemakers. And then, because I think she's so great, another song from Annie Lennox, but this time out the front of the Eurythmics. So this will take us to the end of the hour. Cheers. Answer coming up.

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1: All right, before we turn up the volume for the last hour, the answer to this week's challenge was every song in the hour was a question, with the exception of Blowing in the Wind from the Hollies, because that actually asked a question and it gave you an answer. Okay, that was it. I hope you enjoyed playing along. And if you did, don't forget to tune in next week because I'll have another challenge for you. But right now, as I said, turn up the volume. We're going to start with a song from Supercharge called You Gotta Get Up and Dance.

And that was Mountain with a track called Mississippi Queen. Coming up next, I'm going to play something from Deep Purple. This is from their album that was released in 1975. And it tends to get overlooked, but it really does have some great tracks on it. It's called, the album is called Come Taste the Band. And the track is Coming Home.

And coming up, I've got two tracks that are both from movie soundtracks, and I hope you're going to enjoy them. The first one is from Cheap Trick, and this is from the soundtrack of Top Gun. It's called Mighty Wings. And then right after that, I've got Stan Bush from the movie Kickboxer with Never Surrender.

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4: And the time now, it is 20 minutes past 5 o'clock.

And you've just heard my Toto song for today, and that was from their 1999 album Mindfield, and the song was called Cruel. I hope you enjoyed it. Coming up very shortly, we're going to hear from David Lee Roth with Yankee Rose, but right now it's a band called Triumph and a song called Lay It on the Line.

0: More than half, 56% of Australians have said they've been a victim of online fraud, with millennials being the most susceptible. Fraud and identity theft is a huge concern for people, with 90% of Australians saying they're worried about identity theft online. When asked on what form of online fraud worries them most, Australians said identity theft, such as stolen personal details, fake purchase scams, credit card fraud, account takeover, and AI-driven fraud, such as deepfakes.
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3: And coming up very shortly, we're going to hear a track from Aerosmith, Dude Looks Like a Lady. But I say it quite often that a Saturday's not complete without Alice Cooper. So here he is with a track called Dyslexia.

Hervey Bay's Uniting Church's minister, Reverend Willem Smit, is fast becoming a popular figure in the Hervey Bay community who provides services to reach all ages at all stages in their life and faith walk. 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
5: And the time now, it is 14 minutes to 6 o'clock. And as you know, that little message means it's just about time for me to sign off. But before I do, I just want to say thanks very much to all of our associate members and to our sponsors. But most importantly, to everyone out there that's listening, thank you very much for sharing your Saturday afternoon with me. And I really do hope you enjoyed the music. Again, as I say always, as much as I've enjoyed playing it for you. And if you played along with the quiz or the challenge, I hope you enjoyed that too. I've got a couple of songs that I'm going to leave you with. We are going to hear from Rick Derringer with a track called Rock and Roll Hoochie Coo. And take us to the end of the hour, a great little song from Ashton, Gardner and Dyke called Resurrection Shuffle. And to get us started right now, I've got Black Sabbath. And this is from their album Paranoid. And it's a track called Fairies Wear Boots. And I'll be back next week or on Friday. Look forward to seeing you then. Thanks again for sharing your afternoon with me and cheers.

Yes, excuse me. Welcome everyone, welcome to your Saturday night in Mortal Rock. My name's Dave Murray and I'll be taking you right through to 9 o'clock tonight with some rock and roll. If you would, I'll be thanking you to David as well too. Thank you very much, David, for the last 3 hours. Great choice of music there. It's really good, really been a really good afternoon there. If you like that request, you can SMS the studio on 0468 288 300, or you can give me a call on the phone on 4197 1075 is our number here. Okay, we're going to start off with AC/DC to take us in, so I hope you enjoy it.

0: Yeah, so you got those Iron Butterfly with Inna Gata Dorita. We had Rose Tattoo before that with We Can't Be Beaten, and AC/DC with Rock and Roll Train to take us in, so hope you enjoy. Okay, we've got some requests coming up. First up for Aisha and Ruby out there, and we hope you enjoy your next three. 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

0: Yeah, so again, that was Iggy Pop there with Real Wild Child. We had a bit of Kiss before that with Rock and Roll All Night, and Sydney Lauper with Girls Just Want to Have Fun, and they were going out to Aisha and Ruby out there, so the Aisha and Ruby. Okay, coming up very shortly, I've got some requests coming out now for Colleen, and we're going to do yours right up the screen. Put a little message, Colleen. The time is 29 minutes past 6.
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0: Yeah, so Gallows are a bit of show, but then with You're All Woman, then we played AC/DC with Hell's Bells, Pink Floyd with The Dogs of War, and T-Rex with Children of the Revolution, and they were going out to Colleen there. So there you go, Colleen. Okay, the time is 6:47, and you're on Fraser Coast FM 107.5. Oh, before we go into this next request, Justin, I've got your Gordon Lightfoot one. There's no problem there. But I don't have the track called Paper Planes by MIA. I don't have that one. So if you want to text another track on, and I'll get it on alongside a Gordon Lightfoot for you. In the meantime, though, we've got a double play coming up. This is going out to Alicia, who's in Sydney at the moment. This is going out to you, Alicia, from Craig. And we've got to do a double play for you, so I hope you enjoy.
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Yeah, there you go. That was the Moody Blues there with Knights in White Satin, and the other one there was as well was the Ferrets with Don't Fall in Love. And they were going out to Alicia in Sydney from Craig. So there you go, Alicia in Sydney. Okay, coming up next, I've got some I got a double play coming up for Justin and his little hottie out there. I've definitely got that one by 1927, Justin, so it's going to come up very shortly for us. Hope you enjoy. Okay, the time is 6:58, and you're on Fraser Coast FM 107.5 on this Saturday night. Immortal Rock.

Sorry, but that was on the phone. There you go. That was 1927 with Compulsory Hero and Gordon Lightfoot with Sundown. And they were going out to Justin and his little hottie out there. So there you go. Hope you enjoy. Okay, I've got this one coming up for... where are we? This is going out to Ralph from Craig. And Ralph's on the road at the moment, on the captain, the coach captain out there. We've got Talking Heads for you, mate. So I hope you enjoy.

0: Yeah, so you go, Talking Heads there with Road to Nowhere. That was a request there going out to Ralph from Craig out there. So there you go. Hope you have a lovely night there, Ralph. Okay, coming up very shortly, I'm going to have a very important little message. And then straight after that, we're going to go to Sam and Bella from New South Wales, who's streaming tonight. And a very good evening to you, Sam and Bella. I hope you get well too there, Sam, as well. Yes, you didn't sound a little bit croaky there when you rang up. We're going to have a very important little message and we'll be right back. The time is 12 minutes past 7 and you're on Fraser Coast FM 107.5 on this Saturday night in Modern Rock.
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2: Okay, not me. Don't get excited, man. It's because I'm short, I know.

0: Yeah, so you got this Don McLean there with American Pie. We had the Eagles before that with New Kid in Town. The Monkees with Daydream Believer and Jim Croce. I hope I pronounced it right. I've got no idea how to pronounce your last name there. That was a track called Time in a Bottle. So hope you enjoyed them. Then we're going out to Sam and Bella from New South Wales for streaming tonight. So hope you have a lovely night there, Sam and Sam and Bella. Okay, coming up next, I've got this double play coming up. This is from Alicia to Craig, and we've got Brian Cadd's going to be the first one up. The time is 28 minutes past 7.
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AC/DC with Rock in Peace, and then we played Brian Kent before that with Alvin Purple, and they were from Alicia to Craig out there, so there you go, Alicia and Craig. Okay, coming up very shortly, I've got this request. This is a request from, where are we, from Justin and his little hottie, and it's going out to the Duck and Wheeler Stud and Ellie out there, so here we go. This is a bit of Barnsley.

0: Yeah, so you go. That was Jimmy Barnes there with Lay Down Your Guns. And that was a request there from Justin and his little hottie going out to the Duck and Wheel of Stud and Ellie out there. So there you go. Hope you enjoyed them. Okay, coming up very shortly, I've got yours next, Colleen. Now we're going to have yours after this very important little message first up. The time is 7:40 and you're on Fraser Coast FM 107.5 on this Saturday night in Motor Rock.
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Yes, a classic track there from Chuck Berry there with Johnny B. Goode. Then we played The Who with My Generation, The Hollies with Long Cool Woman in the Black Dress, and Jim Croce. I hope I pronounced it right. I've got no idea how to pronounce that last name there. But anyway, Bad Leroy Brown was the other one there, and then we're going out to Colleen out there. So there you go, Colleen. Okay, we've got this one here. This is a request there for going out to Alicia from Craig, and it's a bit of AC/DC.

ACDC for those about to rock. Yeah, I've got a bit of copy in that in there somewhere. I think I got the wrong one out. But anyway, I was just laughing at your comment there, Justin. doing me. I'm going to play you your track, Under the Milky Way. This is by The Church, and we're going to do that straight away for you. So I hope you enjoy. The time is 2 minutes past 8.

0: Yeah, so yeah, that was the church there with Under the Milky Way, and that was a request from Justin to his little hidey out there. So there you go. Hope you have a great weekend there, guys. Okay, coming up very shortly, just to keep things going, I've got a bit of Alice Cooper's on its way on, so I hope you enjoy. The time is 7 minutes past eight, and you're on Treasure Coast FM 107.5 on this Saturday night in Mortar Rock.
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0: Electric Light Orchestra there with Can't Get It Out of My Head. Bad Company before that, Good Lovin' Gone Bad, and a bit of Alice Cooper with Department of Youth. And you heard it right here on FM 107.5. Coming up very shortly, I've got this request coming up for Craig. He's working on a car at the moment, and all good luck with that there, Craig. We've got the Beach Boys is coming up for you.
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Yes, again, the Beach Boys with Little Deuce Coupe. That was one of their big hits back in 1963, that one. So I hope you enjoyed it. Okay, we'll keep it going with some more memories here. So I hope you enjoy.

0: Yeah, so yeah, that was a bit of Slade there with Run, Run Away. Then we had The Suite before that with Love Is Like Oxygen, and Lieutenant Pigeon with Moldy Old Doll was the first one. And you heard it right here on FM 107.5 on your Saturday night in Mortal Rock. We'll keep it going with a bit of Hush coming up next. 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

0: Yeah, there you go. That was Max Merritt and the Meteors with Slipping Away. Ian Hunter before that with Once Bitten, Twice Shy, and a bit of Hush with Boney Maroney. Okay, we'll keep it going for a couple more. We'll see what time we've got after that. But it's nearly time to head off, actually. It's 8 minutes to 9 o'clock. Yes, 8 minutes to 9 o'clock is the time. We're going to have a bit of Fats Domino coming up next.
1: You.

Yes, there you go. That was the Del Vikings, eh? With Come Go With Me. Fats Domino before that with Ain't That A Shame. And it is a shame, this is because I've got to head off now. Yes, my time is up here. Before I forget, I'd like to wish all the dads out there for Happy Father's Day for tomorrow as well. And I hope you have a great day there, guys. And a very big thank you to our sponsors and associate members as well, too, for the last 3 hours. And a very big thank you to all of you out there, too, listeners. Thanks very much for being on board tonight. It's been great. Anyway, I'll be back again next Saturday night with more Immortal Rock. So until then, listeners, have a pleasant weekend, and I'll catch you again real soon. Good night, everyone.

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2: 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So get up and let's get the party started.

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But now I'm back to let you know that I can really shake 'em down.

0: 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So why are you sitting down? Get up and let's dance.
1: 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He says, I like it both ways. Johnny's world is inside out. His daddy thinks he's insane.

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The clock has struck 12. The witching hour has just begun. And so has Midnight to Dawn. Aussie artist and Aussie hits from now until sunrise. So, all you night owls, settle down and settle in. Because the time is just after midnight.

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0: All righty, this next one is a new one. God, it's so beautiful up here, really. Just trying to absorb the moment and try and be present in this moment. So much excitement leading up to these shows because, you know, it's the most beautiful venue and I guess the biggest crowds of the whole tour. So thank you guys for being here. It's an absolute pleasure standing where we're standing. So thank you. This one is about realizing what's important to you and what matters most to you when the world is crazy and upside down.
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air is cold and cleaner, and life seems a little simpler. 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
2: I'm Sarah Wombe. Wild weather has caused chaos across the east coast, sparking bushfires and triggering delays at airports across Australia. Jack Hahn reports.
3: In New South Wales and Queensland, more than 50 bushfires broke out, dozens uncontrolled, requiring water bombers to help in the effort to put them out. The winds whipping up two separate jumping castles at birthday parties, one in Geelong and the other in Sydney South. Five children had to be taken to hospital. All of them are in a stable condition. Tens of thousands of people have been left without power in Sydney while a tree has knocked out train services on the city's north shore, and roughly 200 flights have been delayed at the city's airport, triggering disruptions across the entire domestic network, holding up planes and even triggering delays for services that may not depart or arrive in Sydney. Travellers across the country urged to plan ahead and brace for delays. Jack Hahn reporting.
2: A Sydney-bound Qantas flight from Queenstown in New Zealand has been forced to divert after experiencing a suspected engine issue shortly after takeoff. A flight was scheduled to fly back to Australia yesterday afternoon. A Qantas spokesperson says the aircraft landed safely in Christchurch. Two of US President Donald Trump's top envoys have arrived in Moscow ahead of a weekend of talks aimed at accelerating efforts to end the war in Ukraine. The BBC's James Landau is in Kyiv.
4: In recent weeks and months, both sides have been pressing hard what they see are their core military aims. The Ukrainians, their deep strikes into Russia on the oil refineries and other economic infrastructure. The Russians putting huge pressure on Kyiv itself, exploiting Ukraine's vulnerabilities and air defences, simply because at the moment the consensus is that both sides will fight through the winter. And if there's any chance for peace, the most likely optimistic window is possibly next spring.
2: A 35-year-old man is facing 15 charges after a chaotic police pursuit through Perth's northern suburbs on Friday afternoon. Sean Bendley has the story.
5: The chase ended in double view after the driver allegedly swerved a stolen ute in front of a bus, injuring a passenger and hitting another car. Tactical response group officers, who happened to be nearby, arrested the man before the unattended ute rolled into a wall. The man was refused bail. He was set to appear in the Perth Magistrates Court yesterday, and police would like to hear from witnesses to a crash in area, also on Friday afternoon, in which a motorcyclist was seriously injured. The 37-year-old was riding his Triumph when it collided with a Blue Ram utility at the Mary Street and McClarty Road T-junction in Halls Head. The 72-year-old utility driver wasn't injured. Anyone with information or relevant vision is being asked to contact Crime Stoppers. Sean Bindley, Air News.
2: The parents of murdered Queensland schoolboy Daniel Morcombe are calling for better access to information about child sexual abuse. The plea follows results from a national survey showing 80% of the 1,000 participants wanted the information but didn't know where to find it. And briefly, the 2026 Royal Adelaide Show kicked off yesterday. Over the next week, up to 400,000 people are expected to attend. This is Air National News. In rugby league, Melbourne has snatched a victory over Cronulla in round 27. Andrew Lucas has more.
6: A Trent Liero try with the final play of the match has seen the Storm stun the Sharks 24-20 on Old Boys Day at Ocean Protect Stadium. An understrength Cronulla side led 18-12 at halftime, but were kept trialless after the break. It means the Sharks will face North Queensland in a home elimination final next week. Earlier, the Raiders shocked the Cowboys 50-30 in Townsville, and a Chanel Harris-Tavita field goal gave the Warriors a 31-30 win over Manly in New Zealand. Andrew Lucas, Sydney.
2: Adelaide has defeated the Western Bulldogs by 22 points in the AFL, 14-690 to 9-14-68. The Crows were forced to overcome a Bulldogs fourth quarter comeback to secure the elimination. elimination final win. Adelaide star Josh Rochelli says it was a relief to make it through.
7: There was a lot of pressure heading into this game, and finals is already going to bring that kind of external pressure. But yeah, I thought it was a hard-fought game from both teams tonight. Bulldogs really put it to us for the majority of the game, but I think just in the end, we probably just executed on our moments. So it was a fantastic win in the end.
2: Sydney has secured a home preliminary final after beating Brisbane 141-88. And Pierre Gasly has taken pole position for the Italian Formula One Grand Prix. Aussie Oscar Piastri will start from third on the grid. Australian Independent Radio News.
8: Fraser Coast weather.
9: Well, it's already 20 degrees here in Hervey Bay, so our forecast maximum day is 25. The winds are from the north-northwest at 18 kilometres an hour with gusts up to 27. And it's going to be sunny. Winds westerly 15 to 25 kilometres an hour, turning northerly in the middle of the day, then becoming light in the evening. In Maribor, it's 17 degrees. Their forecast maximum today is a warm 32. Their winds are from the northwest at 5 kilometres an hour, gusting up to 7. And they have a chance of smoke haze this morning. Sunny afternoon, light winds becoming northwesterly 15 to 20 kilometres an hour during the morning, then becoming light in the early afternoon. Out on Hervey Bay waters today, the winds are north to northeasterly 15 to 20 knots, tending west to northwesterly below 10 knots in the late afternoon, seas around a metre, and the swell northeasterly below a metre. And our tide times. We'll have a low tide of 1.14 metres, and that will be at 23 minutes past 10 this morning. And the following high is a 3.41 metre tide, and that will be at 3 minutes past 5 this afternoon. And that's your news, sport and weather updated. We'll have a message from Marine Rescue Queensland.
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Well, good morning, Fraser Coast, on this rather warm Sunday morning. You're with Yvonne, and I'll be here until 9 o'clock, and I hope you can stay with me and enjoy the music I have for you. Our gospel segment this morning, Danielle O'Donnell, Pan S. Alexandris, Celtic Thunder, A Place in the Choir, and then we'll follow that with Celine Dion, Beauty and the Beast.

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6: It is 23 minutes past 6 here at Fraser Coast FM, and if you're looking for a market today, it's the Nickenbar Markets out at the Animal Refuge on Harvey Bay, Murrumburra Road, and there's plenty of off-street parking out there as well. Coming up next, we've got Charlie Lansborough, The 12th of Never, Chris DeBerg, The Words I Love You, and Dion, Life is But a Dream.

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That was the Eagles, the girl from yesterday. Good morning, Marion. Hope you're having a nice morning. I've got Marty Robbins with Big Iron, but I couldn't find the other one, so I just substitute with George Strait. I Cross My Heart. I know you'll enjoy that one.

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2: I'm Sarah Warmby. A Sydney-bound Qantas flight has been forced to make an emergency landing after experiencing a suspected engine issue shortly after takeoff from Queenstown in New Zealand. Vision shows what appears to be flames coming from the engine. One News reporter Jared Tullock is in New Zealand.
3: Yeah, we were filming close to the airport when this incident happened and the plane was taking off. And when we heard a loud bang and then a burst of flames coming out of the left engine of the Boeing 737. A lot of people around Queenstown too also posting footage as well. A passenger on board the flight too also sending through footage of those flames from their engine too. Now, emergency was declared with the flight that was bound for Sydney initially having to be diverted to Christchurch about 350 kilometres north of Queenstown, where it landed safely around 5 p.m. New Zealand time. Now, Qantas hasn't confirmed exactly what the cause of the incident is, other than to say there was a suspected issue with the engine. It says it acknowledges the distress for passengers and is supporting them.
2: Authorities in Nepal say they've rescued another two people more than 10 days after flash floods on the border with Tibet. The BBC's Lee Milner reports.
4: A day after two Nepalese hydropower workers were pulled alive from a tunnel, rescuers have brought a Chinese worker to safety from another site. An army spokesman says the man was found in the Trishuli hydropower project this morning. Separately, police say a woman has been rescued from the fourth floor of a house badly damaged by flooding in Bhatrawati. More than 1,300 people are now known to have died in the floods, while around 5,000 remain missing.
2: Still overseas, and the US military says it has struck three Iranian oil tankers in the Gulf, destroying two and disabling the other. Iran earlier targeted two US Navy ships. The military says no US personnel were hurt. Meanwhile, Australia's fuel stocks continue to remain higher than when the Iran war broke out. There are 41 days worth of petrol and 33 days worth of diesel. 3.5 billion litres of fuel is locked in to be delivered over the next 4 weeks. Two primary-aged children have been taken to hospital after they were flung from a jumping castle southwest of Melbourne yesterday. Sean Bindley has the details.
5: It's understood an abrupt gust of wind caused the inflatable to fly into the air, causing the pair to fall 10 metres to the ground at Mount Dunee just before 11 a.m. Both were taken to hospital in a stable condition with upper body injuries. Several other children who were on the jumping castle at the time of the incident escaped injury. Sean Bindley, Air News.
2: Meantime, there's been a similar incident involving a jumping castle at Banksia in Sydney South. A boy and a girl were treated for head injuries, while an infant was also hospitalised with minor injuries. And rugby league legend Roy Simmons has raised more than $170,000 for dementia research as part of his fifth annual fundraising walk. According to the ABC, the 67-year-old walked more than 300 kilometres from Gilgandra to Canberra in the New South Wales Central West to raise money for dementia research. Simmons was diagnosed with early onset Alzheimer's disease 5 years ago. This is Air National News. Sydney have secured a home preliminary final after surging to a 53-point victory over Brisbane, 21-15, 141 to 13-10, 88. Logan McDonald kicked six goals, while Charlie Curnow and Tom Papley five majors each. Sydney's Jake Lloyd says it's an unbelievable feeling.
6: These are such big games. You know, we earned this spot throughout the season to get a home qualifying final. And, you know, inside those four walls, we've had belief, you know, these last 2 weeks. And I think the coach has done a really good job in setting up a system that doesn't matter who's out there. If we stick to that and play our roles, and we're capable of anything.
2: The Crows beat the Bulldogs 90-68 in their elimination final. In the AFLW, wins to the Lions, Suns, Kangaroos and Bulldogs. To NRL, the Warriors beat the Sea Eagles by a single point, 31-30, in a thriller in Auckland. New Zealand coach Adam Webster says it was a good result, but there's work to be done.
7: I'm not stupid. Like, I know we've got to clean some stuff up, but I know what sort of week we're going to have this week. I know how much better we're going to be for the run. I know we're going to build some real confidence from it. We're in a good spot.
2: The Storm defeated the Sharks 24-20. The Raiders too good for the Cowboys at 50-30. And at the FIBA Women's Basketball World Cup, wins to Hungary, Mali and Germany. Tonight, the Australian Opals take on Turkey. 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
8: Fraser Coast weather.
9: Well, the temperature hasn't moved. It is still 20 degrees here in the bay. The winds are from the northwest at 16 kilometres an hour, gusting up to 20. And it's going to be sunny. Winds northwesterly, 15 to 25 kilometres an hour, tending northerly in the middle of the day, then becoming light in the late evening. In Maribor, it's 18 degrees. Their winds are from the northwest at 11 kilometres an hour, gusting up to 16. And they've got a sunny afternoon. Light winds becoming northwesterly, 15 to 20 kilometres an hour during the morning, then becoming light in the late afternoon. Out on the waters until midnight, the winds are north to northwesterly, 10 to 15 knots, tending west to northwesterly, below 10 knots in the late evening. Seas around a metre and the swell below 0.5 of a metre, and it's sunny out there as well. Our tide times. Our next tide is a low tide of 1.14, and that is at 23 minutes past 10 this morning, and that the following high tide is a 3.41 metre tide, and that will be at 3 minutes past 5 this afternoon. And Ben called in from VMR this morning, or Marine Rescue, I should say. The barometer was 1,018. It was 20 degrees down there. The winds were 12 knots from the northwest. Seas were moderate. Visibility was clear. And there's 85% humidity. And that's your news, sport and weather updated. We'll have a message from Marine Rescue Queensland.
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Well, we started the second hour with Eric Carmen, My Girl. It is 11 minutes past seven, and I've got a couple of songs going out to Mike. The first one, Brad Paisley, Alison Krauss, Whiskey Lullaby, and What More, Canadian Whiskey, and Adam Brand with Lifetime Friends. And I think Mick and Teresa would like this to go out to Mike, as well as all your friends up here thinking of you. I'll see you this afternoon.

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Might have had our blues in the past, but somehow our friendship seems to last.

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4: 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Well, coming up next, we've got Tanya Tucker, Two Sparrows in a Hurricane, Red Savine with Lay Down Sally, and Foster and Allen, 40 Shades of Green.

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2: If you live in Hervey Bay or are visiting, take a short scenic drive to Riverheads. 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And of course, you can fish off the rocks. Try to spot the dolphins, turtles and dugongs. 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
2: Hello, I'm Sarah Wormby. A team of Australian victim identification specialists has arrived in Nepal. Nelson Scott reports from Kathmandu.
3: With every day that passes since the devastating floods, authorities here warn the hopes of finding survivors are fading rapidly. Seven AFP victim identification experts have landed in Kathmandu to support the families of Australians still missing. Their arrival comes as DFAT is coordinating with Nepal about where to deploy Australian drones. The federal government wants the technology to survey areas where missing Australians were last seen. Nelson Scott, Kathmandu.
2: The opposition wants burning or desecrating the Australian flag to be treated as a serious crime. A coalition will introduce its National Symbols and Heritage Protection Bill into federal parliament later this year. Under the proposed changes, the 26th of January would be enshrined as Australia's National Day. Clean-up efforts are underway after wild weather lashed parts of Sydney. Jack Hahn has more.
4: Strong westerly winds causing chaos across the city. In Banksia, children were hurt when the jumping castle they were on was whipped up into the air. They had to be taken to hospital, thankfully, in a stable condition. Eight people were injured in Penrith when a tree came crashing down onto their home. Springwood Police Station in the Blue Mountains closed due to wind damage, and roughly 200 flights were delayed yesterday as Sydney Airport was forced to use one west-facing runway. Today, much calmer conditions, winds faring up to 30 kilometres an hour, heading for a high of 23 degrees. Jack Hahn reporting.
2: Meanwhile, forecasters say parts of southeastern Australia could experience record September temperatures in a hot start to spring. The Bureau of Meteorology's Jonathan Howe has told the ABC some parts of the southeast have experienced temperatures 13 degrees above the average for this time of year.
5: Absolutely remarkable considering we're only in the first week of spring. Right along the coast, we are accepting temperatures in the high 20s to low 30s, all the way up into northern New South Wales and also southern parts of Queensland.
2: And in Queensland, a 24-hour fire ban is currently in effect for residents across Ipswich and the Lockyer Valley. Under the ban, all open fires are prohibited, existing permits are suspended, and residents using power tools are urged to be cautious. Three people have died and two remain in hospital following a two-vehicle crash in Tasmania's north. Police say emergency services were called to the scene on the Bass Highway near Elizabethtown at about 2 on Friday afternoon after reports two cars had collided with one towing a trailer. Investigations are continuing. Police asking anyone with information or dash cam footage to contact Crime Stoppers. And families are being reminded of the important role dads play in the health and well-being of their children this Father's Day. The Fathering Project's Dr. James Brown says every positive interaction a father has with their child can have long-term benefits.
6: That by them turning up and showing, you know, every day those little moments of care and concern and love and interactions, that they are contributing to the long-term benefit for their children.
2: This is Air National News. The Raiders have stunned the finals-bound Cowboys with a 50-30 ambush in the NRL. North Queensland dealt a reality check ahead of finals. Coach Todd Payton says he's disappointed.
7: Yeah, shocked. Very disappointed, but new competition next week and we've got to get past that quickly and dive into what we're doing on Monday.
2: The Warriors won a thriller beating the Sea Eagles 31-30. The Storm scored a last second winner to beat the Sharks 24-20. There are two games this afternoon. First up, the Dragons and Eels, followed by the Panthers and Tigers. In the Women's Rugby League, the Knights, Roosters and Sharks all posted wins. The job of Adelaide coach Matthew Nix now looks secure after the Crows notched up their first AFL finals win since 2017. Sarah Patterson reports.
8: There were reports during the week that Nicks may lose his job if the Crows fail to break their postseason drought. Last night's elimination final at Adelaide Oval saw the Crows down the Western Bulldogs by 22 points. The retiring Tex Walker helping to seal the win with a crucial goal in the final term. But the Crows will have their work cut out next week, playing a semi-final away to reigning premiers Brisbane. Sarah Patterson, S Sport.
2: And the Swans defeated the Lions by 53 points in their qualifying final. And Manchester City made it 3 from 3 to sit atop the English Premier League ladder after a 1-0 win over Coventry. Australian Independent Radio News.
9: Fraser Coast weather.
10: Well, it's made it to 21 degrees here in the Bay. Our forecast max today is 25. The winds are from the northwest at 20 kilometres an hour, gusting up to 27. And today, sunny winds, northwesterly 15 to 25 kilometres an hour, tending northerly in the middle of the day, then becoming light in the late evening. Tomorrow we'll have a minimum of 15 and a maximum of 25 with a shower or two. Sunny tomorrow, shower or two for the rest of the week by the looks of it. In Moorabbin it's 19 degrees. Their winds are from the north-northwest at 18 kilometres an hour with gusts up to 20. And they've got a sunny afternoon, light winds becoming northwesterly 15 to 20 kilometres an hour during the morning, then becoming light in the early afternoon. Tomorrow they have a minimum of 16 and a maximum 27, and it'll be mostly sunny and shower or two for the rest of the week for them as well. Out on the waters until midnight, the winds are north to north-westerly 10 to 15 knots, tending west to north-westerly below 10 knots in the late afternoon. Seas around a metre and the swell below 0.5 of a metre, and it's sunny out there as well. Our next tide is a low tide of 1.14 metres and that will be at 22 minutes past 10. And the following high is a 3.41 metre tide and that will be at 3 minutes past 5 this afternoon. And that's your news, sport and weather. 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

bottle out of our program this morning with Gina Jeffries, Hard Working Man. It is 12 minutes past 8, and I've got John Williamson, Send Down the Rain, and Becky Cole, Girls Out Here.

You don't give a second chance. If Hay's no good, throw him his pants. And

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5: 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I'm going to follow him with the Bee Gees, Shadow Dancing and Air Supply, Making Love Out of Nothing at All.
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2: Well, it is 9:13 and Pat and Lindsay are here already, so I'm going to say my goodbyes. 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I will be back on Thursday evening to do my Big Sky Country program, and then again on Sunday. We've got an outside broadcast on Saturday, so I'll be here on Sunday morning. So until then, bye for now. Have a good day. And all those dads out there, have a wonderful Father's Day. I'm going to finish off today with Brian Cadd, Cottonwood. Adam Harvey with Wendy Matthews, Easy Like a Sunday Morning. And Lindsay Butler, I'll Just Be a Drifter Till I Die. So bye, Fraser Coast, until next weekend.
3: He left without a word.

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2: Hello, I'm Sarah Wombe. The Federal Coalition will look to criminalise the burning of the Australian flag. Alex Riddell explains.
3: Burning or desecrating the Australian flag and vandalising significant monuments would be serious crimes under legislation set to be introduced by the Federal Opposition this year. News Corp reports the Opposition would also enshrine January 26 in Commonwealth law as Australia's National Day. The publication also reports the Coalition will introduce these laws in the hope of clawing back votes from One Nation. It comes after two women were earlier this year charged after defacing an RSL in Melbourne's northeast ahead of dawn services on Anzac Day. Alex Riddell reporting.
2: The Queensland opposition leader is demanding a full investigation after Thursday's system upgrade forced Queensland ambulance dispatchers to manually relay call information by radio. The emergency service insists that 000 calls were unaffected during the transition, but opposition leader Stephen Miles is calling for an immediate review to determine what went wrong. Australian drones will soon enter flood zones across Nepal to help with relief efforts. 15 Australian drone specialists are in Kathmandu supporting local teams. The two nations are now coordinating where the technology will be deployed. Jeremy Stubbs from Fire and Rescue New South Wales says they have world-class capabilities.
4: We do have a speaker on there that we've utilised during rescues to communicate with people. We've got lighting, which is fantastic of a night time, so it can support people walking in and out of areas. The camera on the front has infrared, so it can pick up heat signatures of people. And the data quality has been fantastic.
2: US peace negotiator Steve Witkoff and Jared Kushner have arrived in Moscow to make a renewed plea with Russian President Vladimir Putin to end the war with Ukraine. Here's the BBC's Steve Rosenberg.
5: Before his two envoys flew to Moscow, President Trump said, "We have an idea for peace." It's unclear what the idea is, whether there's any new proposal on the table, and whether President Putin can be persuaded to accept it. In his recent public statements, the Kremlin leader has struck an uncompromising tone, insisting that Russia is making progress on the battlefield. Ukraine's president, Volodymyr Zelensky, confirmed he plans to meet Steve Witkoff and Jared Kushner on Sunday. If that meeting goes ahead in Ukraine, it will be the first time the two US envoys have held talks there.
2: Police in South Australia are searching for a man following an alleged late-night stabbing in Adelaide's Inner East. Authorities were called to Glenside just after 9:30 on Friday night following reports a man had been stabbed in the back of the neck. According to the Advertiser, the man was taken to hospital. His injuries are not believed to be life-threatening. Police are urging anyone with information to contact Crime Stoppers. Also in news, a man is on the run after three people were attacked with an axe inside a home in Victoria's east. Clean-up efforts are underway after strong westerly winds lashed parts of New South Wales. And Australian boxing legend Tony Mundeen has been farewelled by mourners at a funeral service in Sydney. This is Air National News. In rugby league, Melbourne has snatched victory over Cronulla in round 27. Andrew Lucas has more.
6: A Trentley Aero try with the final play of the match has seen the Storm stun the Sharks 24-20 on Old Boys Day at Ocean Protect Stadium. An understrength Cronulla side led 18-12 at halftime, but were kept trialless after the break. It means the Sharks will face North Queensland in a home elimination final next week. Earlier, the Raiders shocked the Cowboys 50-30 in Townsville, and a Chanel Harris-Tavita field goal gave the Warriors a 31-30 win over Manly in New Zealand. Andrew Lucas, Sydney.
2: Adelaide has defeated the Western Bulldogs by 22 points in the AFL, 14-690 to 9-14-68. The Crows were forced to overcome a Bulldogs fourth quarter comeback to secure the elimination. elimination final win. Adelaide star Josh Rochelli says it was a relief to make it through.
7: There was a lot of pressure heading into this game, and finals was already going to bring that kind of external pressure. But yeah, I thought it was a hard-fought game from both teams tonight. Bulldogs really put it to us for the majority of the game, but I think just in the end, we probably just executed on our moments. So it was a fantastic win in the end.
2: Sydney has secured a home preliminary final after beating Brisbane 141-88. And Pierre Gasly has taken pole position for the Italian Formula One Grand Prix. Aussie Oscar Piastri will start from third on the grid. Australian Independent Radio News.
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9: And your weather forecast for Hervey Bay and Merriwa for the rest of Sunday. Hervey Bay, we're looking for a maximum temperature of 25 degrees today. Currently it's 22.2 degrees. In Merriwa, slightly warmer. Maximum temperature predicted is 30 degrees. And currently it's also 22.2 degrees. It'll be sunny in Hervey Bay with winds northwesterly 15 to 25 kilometres per hour, tending northerly in the middle of the day, then becoming light in the late evening. And the chance of no rain at all today. Sunny this morning in Maryborough and also this afternoon. Light winds becoming northwesterly, 15 to 20 kilometres per hour in the morning, then becoming light in the early afternoon. And 95% chance of no rain today. For both cities, sun protection is recommended up until 3 p.m. UV index is predicted to reach 8, which is very high, and for both cities, there is a moderate fire danger rating current. The Hervey Bay waters forecast for Sunday until midnight, north to northwesterly winds, 10 to 15 knots, tending west to northwesterly below 10 knots in the early evening. Seas around 1 metre, sea swell below 0.5 metre, and it'll be sunny. We're heading for a low tide at 10:23 a.m. and that should peak at 1.14 metres. And the next high tide will be at 5:03 p.m. and that will be a 3.41 metre tide. And that's your news, sport and weather updated here on Fraser Coast FM 107.5.
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0: go. And a big happy Father's Day to all the daddies out there.
1: Yes, yes, yes. Yeah, you're a doubting Thomas, aren't you?
2: Pardon?
1: You're a doubting Thomas.
2: What do you mean?
1: Well, you know, for no Father's Day gift for me.
2: Well, that's true. Yeah. I didn't get anything.
1: What was that?
2: Oh, that. Yeah, that was much appreciated. Yes, go. I did get something.
1: Okay. And we have got some
2: thank
1: of that.
2: Thank you, Pat and Chris.
1: Yeah. And we got some of those to give away today.
2: You are old enough to be me father.
1: Oh, shut your grumbling. Now, market today, we'll get that out the road and then we'll tell you what's on the run today. If I can find me piece of paper, here it is. Okay, Nickumbar Markets is on the run today. And, of course, you can get your chuggies, piggies, calfies, watermelons, pineapples, all from Nickumbar Markets. Maybe even an emergency Father's Day gift.
2: A Father's Day breakfast would be good.
1: Yeah.
2: Yeah.
1: Yeah, you probably get that there. There's a few running Father's Day breakfasts today. Now, you'll find those markets, of course, at Nickumbar, just off the Harvey Bay Road at the Harvey Bay Animal Refuge. Okay. Started at 6 a.m. this morning, goes through until 12 noon. That's your market. Here in Harvey Bay today. I don't know of any going up in Mirrabooka at this stage.
2: No.
1: It's the trouble with not having a newspaper anymore, isn't it?
2: Oh, yeah.
1: Not everybody is a social media pig.
2: You can subscribe on the internet.
1: Yeah. Pay for it.
2: Yeah. But I don't know how much that costs. I haven't even bothered looking.
1: No. But all right, now, today we will have your brain teaser, is that correct?
2: That is correct, sir.
1: And we're also giving an opportunity. Now, this is only if you are here in Harvey Bay and you can collect, if you get called out, if your name gets called out for a Father's Day gift, you've basically got to be able to get here before 12 o'clock to pick it up.
2: No.
3: Otherwise, we party with it.
1: Yeah, the boss just said we party with it.
2: We will have a ball too, so.
1: Okay.
2: Fingers crossed that someone doesn't turn up.
1: We got three of them. What? Anyway, what's going to happen is, we'll give you two opportunities. You can either do his brain teaser, and if you're not doing his brain teaser, please say, I'm not doing the brain teaser, I want my name put in for one of the Father's Day gifts.
2: Right.
1: Okay.
2: Now, two choices.
1: You got two choices. Now, we'll call out the winners of those Father's Day gifts, three of them, around about 11:30 gives you more than enough time to get here.
2: Yep.
1: Now, in the Father's Day gift, we have box of chockies. We have tea baggies as well, so you can make your cup of tea if you want to go out somewhere. And coffee sachets. And, of course, one pack of natural party mixed lollies.
2: They're good.
1: Are they?
2: Mm.
3: Yeah,
2: No sugar. Is that what makes them natural? Okay.
1: Well, there you go.
3: And it's all natural juice or something.
1: All natural.
2: There you go.
1: And, of course, they will be a $20 Serafa gift card, all right? So, and a white white chocolate mud cake. The Serafas, well, you know where they are. They're on Boat Harbour Drive, first service station from the roundabout on Boat Harbour Drive. So, there it is. Oh, look at that. Yeah.
2: Yum.
1: We might eat that.
2: Yum. Cross that off the list.
1: We might cross the cake off the list. No, we won't. We won't do that.
2: Oh.
1: Anyway, for those who've never been to Serafa's, it is very popular. You don't have to just get coffee. You can get
2: snacks.
1: Cakes. You
3: snacks.
1: Get...
3: Yeah,
2: they do wraps and that sort of stuff as well.
1: I don't know. All I know is that I have a mango smoothie.
2: Mango no wonder smoothie. You're putting on weight.
1: Thanks very much.
2: You're welcome.
1: All righty. So you can get smoothies there of your choice, bananas and all sorts of, you know, smoothies.
2: Mm.
1: All right. So instead of a coffee, you might say, oh, could I have a smoothie, please?
2: Mm.
1: There you go.
2: There you go. They've got drive-through, haven't they?
3: Yeah.
1: Drive-through, yeah. Yeah, they've got a little restaurant there. But anyway, we'll come back to that phone, mate. We'll come back to that phone. We'll get your brain teaser out the road.
2: Okay.
1: Now,
3: see you later. Yep.
2: Chris can answer the phone.
1: To put your name in for that, you just not doing any text business for that.
2: No.
1: None whatsoever.
2: No.
1: All right. You must put your name in via the phone. And, of course, that phone number will be 41 97 10 75. It's 41 97 10 75.
2: Correct.
1: For that one. Okay. Now, we get your brain teaser out the road so that we can get some music rolling so they can all start bombarding us like they've just started doing.
2: Yeah.
1: A bit early, you know. We're not ready for the phones just yet.
2: No, because we're both on air.
1: That's correct.
2: Oh, dear, oh, dear.
1: Now, brain
2: teaser. Here it is. Three golf clubs walked into a bar. Now, the putter ordered a pint. The wedge ordered another pint. But the third club ordered water. Why?
1: Okay. That's his brain teaser today.
2: Mm. Beauty, isn't it?
1: Yeah. Like, I can clear. That's correct.
2: Oh, dear, oh, dear.
1: Now, brain
2: teaser. Here it is. Three golf clubs walked into a bar. Now, the putter ordered a pint. The wedge ordered another pint. But the third club ordered water. Why?

0: things. This is thinking outside of the box. We're pretending.
1: Oh, is it pretend, is it? Oh, we can give you some pretend answers then.
0: No, we can't.
1: Yeah. Now, that was my pretend answer. You can't tick me up for that one. Right. No? Okay.
0: We'll see how we go.
1: All right. So.
0: And if you missed that, I'll repeat it during the course of the program.
1: Yeah. All right. For the Father's Day giveaway, it is the numbers 4197, 1075 for the brain teaser. Most of our listeners prefer ringing. It's 4197 1075 as well, but do say either way around. Now, if you want to do it the other way and you want to do some taxing, but we won't take anything for the Father's Day giveaway on text line. Sorry. That's it. That's the rules. It's my giveaway. That's what my rules are set for. Okay, must be, if your name's called out, you must be able to get to this station right here by 12 o'clock today. Simple as that. All right. A little message there will tell you what the text line number is. And then we're going with the Lincolns. All right, from Adelaide. All right, great Aussie band with good rock and dad air. It's all Father's Day theme in the run today.
2: 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Or maybe not. Got something you want to say? Well, text us. That's right, Fraser Coast FM now has Text Us. You can now text our presenters directly in the studio. Want to know the number? It's 0468 288 300. So, don't hesitate, because there is no need to wait. Have your say right here, right now. Just text us on 0468 288 300. 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
1: Dad, great news. 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
0: Dad, I'm going to be so late. I just need you to say yes. 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
2: Come on, guys. 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
3: There you go. Riding for horses. Horses for courses.
4: Horses for courses.
3: Yes. You heard the last song there was the Hazchuk sisters having a bit of shot at their dad. So they're going to call Mum. Oh, call Mum. She'll let me go.
5: Yeah.
3: Usually the case in that play one against the other.
5: Mm.
3: All right. It is a bit of a Father's Day theme. Yeah, I've got other stuff mixed in as well. So
5: my mum always used to say, if I did something wrong first thing earlier in the morning, she said, you wait until your father gets home. And by the time Dad got home, she'd forget what I'd done wrong.
3: Couldn't remember.
5: No.
3: Well, remiss of me, I must say a big thank you to Yvonne for the breakfast program this morning.
5: Yes, yes.
3: Yeah, it's done a great job. Hopefully Mike gets a little bit better soon.
5: Hope so.
3: All right. Seem to have a little bit of a low run there on that microphone anyway.
5: Oh, do we? Oh,
3: yeah.
5: That's better. I can hear you.
3: Okay. Right. Let's go. Now, brain teaser. We're doing a brain teaser.
5: We are.
3: We'll tell you what the brain teaser is in a minute.
5: In a minute. Put it back in the pocket.
3: What for? I already know.
5: Yeah. Oh,
3: by the way, Mark Yarangan.
5: Yeah.
3: You are correct.
5: And Joy and Mel got it correct.
3: Oh. Good morning, Joy and Mel. We got a birthday.
5: And Pat got it correct.
3: And Pat got it correct.
5: Pat got it correct as well.
3: Ah, good on you. I said I'd put a birthday song in for Mal, remember?
5: Yes, yes, you did.
3: What I'm going to do is I'm going to put a song in for Joy and Mal.
5: Both of them?
3: Yeah. Human Nature's, they're coming along. They said, oh, we'll sing their song, but it's a little bit later on down the trap, so you'll have to hang five to hear it, won't you? Okay. Human Nature. Fabulous Aussie band. Finished their run in Vegas. I think they're back here in Australia now. Doing a bit of a run. Anyway, prize. That's what we're going to do. He's gone off to answer the phone. Now we've got Father's Day giveaway. So we have. Now keep in mind you have to be in Hervey Bay to be able to get this. Or if you're a Maribyrite and you're down in Hervey Bay, all good and well. Okay. But you're about. We're going to call the winners out about 11:30, and you must be here by 12 o'clock at the station in Hillcrow Street, 30 Hillcrow Street, Point Vernon, alrighty, to pick it up if your name is called out. Okay. Now, in this prize, you've got some box of Chockies, so you have. Not bad either. And you got some tea bags and you got some coffee sachets to make yourself some coffee. You got a pack of natural party mix lollies. Alrighty. Apparently, all sugar free, all good for you. And then you have a $20 Serafis gift card. Okay. Now, you can use that gift card for the coffee, I suppose, or you could go and ask and say, can I have a smoothie instead or whatever. I don't know, but it's $20 worth. It's a voucher. And, of course, a white chalk mud cake in there as well. That's if it's left. That's if Bugalugs out there doesn't get to it beforehand. If you want to put your name in for that, you ring this number. We're not taking text line for that, okay? Number 41 97 1075. That's 4197 1075. That's the number for the giveaway. And it's also the same number if you want to be in the brain teaser. And if Bugalugs gets back here, he'll tell you what his brain teaser is because he takes the note with him.
5: I do. I have to. Yeah. But because of that Texas thing.
3: That, well, I could get, I already know the answer. Yeah. Like, you know, a certain person down there at Yarangan has given it to me.
5: And congratulations to Brian. He got the brain teaser correct.
3: Okay. Good on you, Brian.
5: Because he asked, "She who must be obeyed," and "She who must be obeyed" knew straight away what the answer was.
3: So. Okay, so therefore it's 2 points.
5: No.
3: Why not? It's 2 points. They're both involved.
5: One, because June told Brian what the answer was.
3: No.
5: Brian just made the phone call.
3: I don't care. His name's there. Should
5: be 2 points. Father's Day, he can have a point.
3: Yeah, give him the point.
5: Yeah, all right.
3: All right, so that's 2 points. Okay. Tell us what the brain teaser is.
5: Three golf clubs walked into a bar. The putter ordered a pint, the wedge ordered another pint, and the third club ordered water. Why? Pretty simple today.
3: Yeah. It is.
5: Yeah.
3: Very much so. Huh? I got the answer straight up.
5: Yes, you did. You were driven to distraction.
3: Got it straight up.
5: Yeah, all right.
3: Not a problem there. We got the real Gorn Cats coming up with Got to Have Music, and we do. We have to have music.
5: Can't do without it.
3: No. You want to Texas? I'll go down to Texas.
5: Yeah, that's what I thought they were saying when I first heard it.
3: Yeah, Texas. You want a Texas in relation to his brain teaser? We're not taking Texas for the giveaway.
5: No.
3: Only the brain teaser. You'll hear a number come up before the song, so you will. Okay.
5: And we do need the phone number, and we can't get the phone number on the Texas thing. We only get the last three numbers, so we need your phone number so we can call you if you're a lucky winner.
3: Can I give you some bad news?
5: What's that?
3: You can put Gucci in.
5: Oh, I've got one from Gucci. He brain teaser from Gucci. He gave me one. I'll put that up on next week.
3: Well, you've got to give him a tick for today.
5: Okay.
3: All right, because he's got it as well.
5: My pen just ran out of ink.
3: Yeah, did it really? And good morning, Gooch. Thank you. And Lindsay says good morning to you as well.
5: I do indeed, yes.
3: All right, and I hope you're having a fabulous Father's Day today.
5: Yeah.
3: You're giving Lindsay a boot. That's a start. Anyway, we shall move along. We're going to do a couple of songs now because we're getting down towards that Father's Day and birthday song as well.
5: And talking about golfing, why do dads take an extra pair of socks when they go and play a game of golf?
3: I don't know. Put it over their golf club.
5: No, in case they get a hole in one.
3: Oh, God.
5: I told you there was going to be some dad jokes today.
3: Oh, dear. Now, don't forget, for Canberra, we've got a special song from Human Nature. It's not a birthday song because he had his birthday during the week.
5: I believe he did, yes.
3: Yes. So I'm playing it for Mal and Joy.
5: I should have said that to Joy. I completely forgot, but I hope Mal had a lovely day.
3: Yeah, I hope he had a great birthday, and I hope he's having a great Father's Day today. And we'll get this song out before he has to go out for any Father's Day to do today.
5: Yes.
3: All right, so Hang Five. It's a lovely song, and it's for both of yous. Righty? It's not all that far away. It's only about five songs away.
5: Okay.
3: All right, we're getting there. We're getting there slowly. If we shut up and stop talking, I suppose we can get those out. Here's some Real Gorn Cats coming up with Gotta Have Music. And then Barbados Dance Band with Locomotion.
5: Mm-hmm.
3: Okay. And Kevin Wolf is coming along with How to Be a Dad.
5: How to Be a Dad.
3: Yeah.
5: Okay.
3: And how to be a dad.
5: Mm.
3: Enjoy those, and we shall be back. So we will. Got the comedy in too today.
5: Oh, good.
3: Bill Kearns?
5: Yes.
3: Yeah?
5: Haven't had a comedy segment for a couple of weeks, have we?
3: Paddling Pete is the one we're
5: doing. Oh, yes, yes, yes.
3: You said you hadn't heard it for a while. I'll play it.
5: Yeah, yeah.
3: Paddling Pete. Okay, back soon.
0: Love the music? Or maybe not. Got something you want to say? Well, text us. That's right, Fraser Coast FM now has Text Us. You can now text our presenters directly in the studio. Want to know the number? It's 0468 288 300. So, don't hesitate, because there is no need to wait. Have your say right here, right now. Just text us on 0468 288 300. 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

0: I love you, pal.
1: I love you too.
2: Yeah, a bit of comedy stuff there towards the end of that one on that track. And, of course, that was Kevin Wolf.
3: Oh.
2: Yeah. Wolf. How to be a dad.
3: How to be a dad.
2: Yeah. Having fun with his son.
3: Having fun with the son.
2: Yeah.
3: That's what the baby Sultana said to its dad.
2: What?
3: Thanks for raising me.
2: Jesus. I don't know. What am I going to put up with?
3: Yeah.
2: Okay.
3: Well, it's Dad's Day today, Father's Day, so yeah. I thought I'd throw in a few dad jokes. Yeah.
2: Now, the other thing that I sort of got this little message.
3: Did you now?
2: Yeah, sort of rolled in my head. Must mm-hmm. have come from somewhere.
3: Okay.
2: Maybe it was camera. Send me a, what's that guy's with the antennas on TV? With
3: My Favourite Martian.
2: Yeah, I think he did. I think they did a My Favourite Martian and said, we've got to go out to a Father's Day do, bring the song forward.
3: Oh, right. Okay.
2: So that's what we'll do. Now, of course, Mal had a birthday during the week, and congratulations on his birthday.
3: He's same age as me.
2: Yeah. Hmm. Geez, that's old.
3: Yeah.
2: Yeah.
3: No.
2: Anyway, I didn't put a birthday song in.
3: No.
2: As in happy birthday business song, you know. I thought, no, I'll do one for both. Okay?
3: Very good.
2: Okay. Now, Human Nature is coming along to do a fabulous song. Great Aussie talent here for Mal and Joy together.
3: Hmm.
2: And it's a little song called Then She Kissed Me.
3: Oh, there you go.
2: Yay.
3: Good song.
2: It is. Beautiful song. And they do a good job of it. An absolute fabulous cover of that song.
3: Yep.
2: And we'll follow it up with the Flaming Stars with a bit of boom boom.
3: Okay, yeah.
2: A bit of boom boom. Probably a bit of that going on during the birthday, I reckon. No? Get on with the music.
3: Yeah.
2: We will. We'll get on with the music very soon. But firstly, Brain Teaser's going well. You've already copped the flogging there.
3: Oh, look, it's beyond the point of no return.
2: Okay. Yeah. So into the giveaway today.
3: Yeah.
2: We'll do that.
3: All right. We'll do that. So we have three packages to give away.
2: Yes.
3: So three lucky winners will be notified around 11:30 or so.
2: Yep.
3: The package contains a box of chockies, a box of tea bags, a box of coffee sachets, a packet of natural party mixed lollies, a white chocolate mud cake, and a $20 Zarapis coffee gift card.
2: Yeah.
3: So that's all good. And if you'd like to put your name down, you're more than welcome. The only condition is that you must be here by 12 o'clock to collect it.
2: That
3: and
2: is
3: we're
2: correct.
3: At 30 Halcrow Street in Pyalba.
2: Yep, 30 Halcrow Street is where we are. And you'd have to be, if your name is called out, you need to be able to get here by 12 o'clock. Otherwise, Lindsay takes them home and has pigs out on it.
3: Yeah, what a package to pig out on too.
2: I know.
3: Marvellous.
2: I know. You'd have to trip around a bit, wouldn't you? You'd have to fly down to Serapis.
3: Exactly. Yeah, exactly.
2: And get yourself a banana smoothie instead of a coffee.
3: I like smoothies.
2: So do I.
3: Yeah.
2: That's what I have. I don't drink coffee. See, I hate coffee. I hate the smell of it.
3: Do you? Mm. Oh.
2: Anyway.
3: The phone number.
2: The phone number is where you're going to have to do it. We're not doing old Texas on that one.
3: No, because if you text us, the only three numbers that come up on the screen are the last three numbers of your phone number.
2: Yep.
3: But either way, need the whole phone number.
2: Yeah. Either way around, we're not doing Texas on it. Simple as that.
3: No.
2: Okay. No fat fingers on this one. You have to call us. So give us a buzz on 41 97 10 75. Now, there might be some children out there or family that might have forgot to get something for Father's Day,
3: yeah,
2: it's an opportunity for you as long as you're here in the Bay and as long as you can get here before 12 o'clock.
3: Yeah.
2: Okay. Simple as that. Give us a buzz, 41 97 1075. And I got to thank my lovely wife. She puts all this stuff together.
3: She does a marvellous job.
2: Certainly does. All right, and the whole value of this is over $50. So, yeah. You know, it's $50 out of my pay packet three times around, so it's $150. But I'm more than happy to give back to the listeners. I like giving back to the listeners.
3: Yeah.
2: Who listen to the program. So courtesy of the Rockers Jukebox program and the team, the team consists of Pat, Chris, Lindsay.
3: And Ralph.
2: And Ralph.
3: He's on the subcommittee.
2: Oh, he is too.
3: Yes.
2: Oh, Ralphie. Woof, woof. Woof, woof to Ralph.
3: He doesn't say much, but yeah. he's a tower of support.
2: Yeah. Mm-hmm. And, of course, courtesy of the Rockers Jukebox program and FM 107.5, your local community radio station. 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
3: Yep, correct.
2: Okay. It's a community license. Doesn't belong to any big business, okay? Now, you've got the number, and the number is 41 97 1075. That is the number for the Father's Day giveaway today.
3: All correct. Right? Yes.
2: Give us a buzz on that. And here, Joy and Mal, here is your song, all right? Human Nature. And we'll follow it up, of course, with Flaming Stars. And then we've got some comedy in the run coming up too. Bill Kearns, great Aussie talent. Might even throw that in straight up too, those three. What do you reckon?
3: Yep.
2: We'll do that. Bill Kearns coming along to do the Ballad of Peddling Pete.
3: Yeah,
2: it's good for a laugh.
3: Good for a laugh.
2: Yeah, and take it as it is. It is, it's a bit of comedy.
3: Yes, comedy.
2: Don't get serious over it. Enjoy. Back very soon. Don't forget the number for the Father's Day giveaway is 41 97 1075.

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6: I'm Sarah Wombe. Wild weather has caused chaos across the east coast, sparking bushfires and triggering delays at airports across Australia. Jack Hahn reports.
7: In New South Wales and Queensland, more than 50 bushfires broke out, dozens uncontrolled, requiring water bombers to help in the effort to put them out. The winds whipping up two separate jumping castles at birthday parties, one in Geelong and the other in Sydney South. Five children had to be taken to hospital. All of them are in a stable condition. Tens of thousands of people have been left without power in Sydney while a tree has knocked out train services on the city's north shore, and roughly 200 flights have been delayed at the city's airport, triggering disruptions across the entire domestic network, holding up planes and even triggering delays for services that may not depart or arrive in Sydney. Travellers across the country urged to plan ahead and brace for delays. Jack Hahn reporting.
6: A Sydney-bound Qantas flight from Queenstown in New Zealand has been forced to divert after experiencing a suspected engine issue shortly after takeoff. The flight was scheduled to fly back to Australia yesterday afternoon. A Qantas spokesperson says the aircraft landed safely in Christchurch. Two of US President Donald Trump's top envoys have arrived in Moscow ahead of a weekend of talks aimed at accelerating efforts to end the war in Ukraine. The BBC's James Landau is in Kyiv.
8: In recent weeks and months, both sides have been pressing hard what they see are their core military aims. The Ukrainians, their deep strikes into Russia on the oil refineries and other economic infrastructure. The Russians putting huge pressure on Kyiv itself, exploiting Ukraine's vulnerabilities and air defences, simply because at the moment the consensus is that both sides will fight through the winter. And if there's any chance for peace, the most likely optimistic window is possible next spring.
6: A 35-year-old man is facing 15 charges after a chaotic police pursuit through Perth's northern suburbs on Friday afternoon. Sean Bendley has the story.
9: The chase ended in double view after the driver allegedly swerved a stolen ute in front of a bus, injuring a passenger and hitting another car. Tactical response group officers, who happened to be nearby, arrested the man before the unattended ute rolled into a wall. The man was refused bail. He was set to appear in the Perth Magistrates Court yesterday, and police would like to hear from witnesses to a crash in the Mandurah area, also on Friday afternoon, in which a motorcyclist was seriously injured. The 37-year-old was riding his Triumph when it collided with a Blue Ram utility at the Mary Street and McClarty Road T-junction in Hall's Head. The 72-year-old utility driver wasn't injured. Anyone with information or relevant vision is being asked to contact Crime Stoppers. Sean Bindley, Air News.
6: The parents of murdered Queensland schoolboy Daniel Morcombe are calling for better access to information about child sexual abuse. The plea follows results from a national survey showing 80% of the 1,000 participants wanted the information but didn't know where to find it. And briefly, the 2026 Royal Adelaide Show kicked off yesterday. Over the next week, up to 400,000 people are expected to attend. This is Air National News. Sydney have secured a home preliminary final after surging to a 53-point victory over Brisbane at the SCG, 21-15-141 to 13-10-88. Logan McDonald kicked 6 goals, while Charlie Curnow and Tom Papley 5 majors each. In the other game, the Crows beat the Bulldogs 90-68 in their elimination final. In the AFLW, wins to the Lions, Suns, Kangaroos and Bulldogs. To NRL, the Warriors beat the Sea Eagles by a single point, 31-30 in a thriller in Auckland. The Storm defeated the Sharks 24-20. The Raiders too good for the Cowboys 50-30. In the rugby, the Wallabies in Argentina have drawn 20.